0: That's Wild Bill Davis with Hit the Road, Jack. And Don't You Come Back No More, that song composed by Percy Mayfield, who recorded it for a demo, but it became famous after Ray Charles recorded it with Margie Hendrix of the Raelettes. It's Nicole Sweeney with Music on the Way this hour from Lindsay Webster. We'll be hearing from Stanley Turrentine and the Three Sounds. Jazz at Your Request on the way at 9 p.m. We're going to get right back into the music. Coming up in this next set, Matt White doing the music of Dolly Parton. That's right, Dolly Parton translates into jazz because any music can. Matt White on the way on WRTI.
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0: From the album Charlie Parker with Strings, this recording inspired Ben Webster, Stan Getz, and Clifford Brown to add strings to a recording that's just Friends on WRTI. We heard from Dr. Billy Taylor with the composition that he wrote, I Wish I Knew How It Would Feel to Be Free. This song became an anthem for the civil rights movement in the 1960s. Dr. Billy Taylor once said he wrote this song, perhaps his best-known composition, for his daughter, Kim. And at the top of the set, Matt White featuring Liz Kelly celebrating the music of Dolly Parton with Little Bird. Music on the way from Donald Harrison featuring Dr. John. We'll also be hearing from Abby Lincoln. Jazz at Your Request also on the way. 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Jazz at Your Request is just a great way to enjoy some of the music that really matters to you. So visit WRTI.org and fill out the request form right there on the right-hand side. We're going to get back to the music with the latest from Sharon Minamoto on Evening Jazz.
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0: Sunny Chris with Eleanor Rigby on WRTI. Paul McCartney said that the inspiration for this song came from an older woman who lived alone, who he got to know very well. He would run out and get things for her, do, you know, just some errands. He would sit in her kitchen, listen to the stories that she told, listen to her crystal radio set, and said that just hearing the stories enriched his soul and influenced the songs that he would later write. We heard music from the soulful Luther Allison, and I didn't know what time it was. At the top of the set, new music from Sharon Minamoto and No Way Out. Music on the way from Stanley Turrentine. He's going to join us in just a bit. We'll also be saying happy birthday to Donald Harrison in this next set. It's Nicole Sweeney on WRTI. Stay right here.
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cemetery, bark at thunder, roar at lightning, kick off a tombstone, wake up the dead, and whom

standing now. 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Standing now.

from his latest album, Conversations of Hope. That's bassist Jasper Hoiby with the sound Air makes on Evening Jazz. We heard from Donald Harrison featuring Dr. John. Donald celebrating his birthday today. And his career got somewhat of a kickstart one night in New York City when he went to hear Freddie Hubbard, who was playing with drummer Al Foster and Ron Carter. And guess who was in the building? Miles Davis. And he saw Donald with the saxophone case. Donald, just 19 years old, got a chance to sit in with the band. And not too long after, joined drummer Roy Haynes and also played with Art Blakey and many, many more. So I hope that Donald is celebrating his day. Happy birthday, Donald. And happy birthday to all of you celebrating another trip around the sun. It's Nicole Sweeney with Music on the Way from Philadelphia's own Joey DeFrancesco. We'll get into a groove with Lou Donaldson and Jazz at Your Request on the way. Let's get back to the music with Stanley Turrentine and the Three Sounds. Here's Blue Riff on WRTI.

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0: That's tonight's Jazz at Your Request. Chet Baker with While My Lady Sleeps. Austin in South Philadelphia wanted to hear that one and says, because it reminds me of someone. Now, I like how Austin didn't necessarily name that someone. 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Music on the way from West Montgomery this hour. We'll also be hearing from Emmett Cohen, who you can check out at WRTI.org on the newest The Late set. We're going to get back to the music with Abby Lincoln on the way on WRTI.
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4: A space traveler on a mission to scout the Earth landed where the four winds blow. And when she went to make her report, this is what she said. There's a river on the freeway where the four winds blow. From the city to the country.

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Except perhaps a cricket. Beeping on the ground. Or a few

Wes Montgomery with Tequila on Evening Jazz. You know, Wes never planned to be a musician, but then he heard Charlie Christian's solo flight with Benny Goodman and said it was something about it that made an impression. Now, during the time, Wes wasn't the kind of person that was out buying records. He wasn't necessarily exposed to jazz, but when you hear something that sounds good, you want to hear it over and over, and that's exactly what happened with Wes and solo flight. And when something's with you, you can't get rid of it. You want to keep it with you. And that's exactly what Wes did. He went out, bought a guitar, and taught himself how to play. We heard new music from the LaBeouf brothers with Off Center. And at the top of that set, Abby Lincoln and The River. We'll be hearing music from Gabrielle Cavazza's latest project. Also, the great Duke Ellington on the way. It's Nicole Sweeney hanging with you on Evening Jazz. We'll get back to the music with something new from Lakeisha Benjamin. This tune features Hiromi and Chris Potter. Here's Flame Keeper on WRTI.

0: Philly's Joey DeFrancesco with music from his debut album as a leader. Joey just about 17 when he recorded All of Me. That's LG Blues on WRTI. We heard from George Benson with Shape of Things to Come. That's the title track to his first album on the A&M record label, his first to be produced by Creed Taylor. And we kicked off that set with something new from Lakeisha Benjamin featuring Hiromi and Chris Potter. That's Flame Keeper. And for Lakeisha, you know, the first jazz musicians she ever heard of were Duke Ellington, Charles Mingus, Miles Davis, Herbie Hancock. And she says these are artists that have changed the way we view and what we identify as jazz three or four times over in their career. So for Lakeisha in 2026, jazz is unlimited. We've got more music on the way with Nicole Sweeney. 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Speaking of new music, we've got more of it coming up. Gabrielle Cavassa.
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George Benson making an appearance once again with Lou Donaldson, Dr. Lonnie Smith on the organ with Leo Morris. Some of us know him as Idris Muhammad on the drums from the album Alligator Boogaloo. I tell you, this album just got a groove to it. Lou Donaldson with One Cylinder on Evening Jazz. Kicking off that set, we heard the latest from Gabrielle Cavassa, recently signed to the Blue Note label. She gave us Angelo. My name is Nicole Sweeney. Much more music on the way. Coming up, you're going to be hearing from Julian Booker with Late Evening Jazz, Miles at Midnight, then Bobby Booker filling in for Josh Jackson, who's taking some necessary time off. You and I will get back together tomorrow, same time, same place. Until then, be good to yourself because you deserve it, and be good to those around you because they're trying their best too. Visit WRTI.org for the latest The Late Set, where Josh Jackson and Nate Chinin talk with Emmett Cohen, who's going to join us now. Here's Eternal Glimpse on WRTI.

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Papa John DeFrancesco on WRTI from Coming Home, that version of Herbie Hancock's Watermelon Man, a record that includes Papa John DeFrancesco on the Hammond B3 organ, Joey DeFrancesco on the trumpet, and Byron Landham on the drums. That song features Johnny DeFrancesco on the guitar, Ralph Dorsey on percussion, and the great Bootsy Barnes on tenor sax. And that's how we get things started tonight on Late Evening Jazz. I'm Julian Booker, hanging out with you until 2 o'clock in the morning. Hope you are well. Hope you've had a great Tuesday. We got a couple of artists from South Africa coming up in this next set. We will hear something from an artist who will be playing at Chris's Jazz Cafe next week for a WRTI live event. I will be on site. We'll be recording the show. Really excited for the Bokani Dyer show on Tuesday next week. So that's coming up first in just a moment after moment's notice. We're going to get to something new from Ndudizo Makathini on WRTI. Here's another pick from our Moments Notice Jazz listings on WRTI. Friday, July 3rd, Ikechi Onyenaka performs at Spruce Street Harbor Park at Penn's Landing. For more details, visit WRTI.org/Moments Notice.

0: That is Junior Mance on WRTI from his 1959 Verve debut, simply entitled Junior. That was a smooth one, and we heard Ray Brown on the bass and Lex Humphreys on the drums. Also music from Bokani Dyer, going back to his world music record. We heard Motho Wa Modimo, and Bokani Dyer is going to be performing at Chris's Jazz Cafe a week from today. I will be on site. It is a WRTI live event. We'll be recording it for a future playback here on the air. Very excited about that. And another South African artist before Bokani Dyer, we heard Ndudizo Makathini from his fantastic new record that is just coming out on the Blue Note label called The Myth We Choose. That was Tethered. I am Julian Booker. You can find me on Instagram and Threads at Booker_Julian. You can find me on Blue Sky at Booker-Julian. You can also email me here in the studio, julian@wrti.org. We've got some Roy Ayers Ubiquity coming up and something new from the German trio TrioSynths on Late Evening Jazz.
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0: couple Heath brothers featured on that record, including Albert Tootie Heath on the drums and the band leader Jimmy Heath on the tenor saxophone. That was Jimmy Heath's debut from 1960 on the Riverside label called The Thumper. We heard Nice People, Nat Adderley also on the cornet, Curtis Fuller on trombone, Wynton Kelly on piano, Paul Chambers on the bass. A great lineup for that 1960 recording from Philly's own Jimmy Heath. We also heard music from Roy Ayers' Ubiquity, We Live in Brooklyn, Baby, and Triosynths, music from the German trio and their most recent record, Stories of Life. That was Lale Mina. I am Julian Booker. It's Late Evening Jazz on WRTI. We're going to open the 11 o'clock hour with something from Tortoise. You can learn more about their upcoming show at King of Prussia's Concerts Under the Stars on Moment's Notice over at WRTI.org/Moment's Notice. Coming up in this next set, we'll get to the new one from Richard Barada in tribute to Charlie Parker, and we'll hear some Ella and Louis Armstrong. That's coming up on WRTI.
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That's the Bill Evans Trio from the Explorations record doing How Deep Is the Ocean? We heard new music from Richard Barata before that. His new tribute to Charlie Parker is called Another Kind of Bird, features Vincent Herring, Eric Alexander, Craig Handy, among others, Bill O'Connell on that record as well, that version of Donna Lee, and Ella and Lewis. Doesn't get much better than that, folks. Dream a Little Dream of Me to start that set here on this Tuesday night. I am Julian Booker, and we have some Stella Heath coming up in tribute to Billie Holiday next hour, that new one from the Helen Sung Big Band, a nice extended thing from our June Philly Made featured artist, Alexander Claffey, and we've got some Miles Davis, of course, coming up at the top of the midnight hour. Bobby Booker played something from Miles' 2-2 record last night, and I was sitting in for Nicole.

Sweeney. So I heard that and said, oh, let's stay in the 80s and do something from You're Under Arrest. So that's coming up a little bit later on. In the meantime, we will move into the 11 o'clock hour with Rich Willie, featuring Philly's John Swanna on the electric valve instrument from Rich's new record, Laid Back, Volume 1. This is Long Lost Brothers on WRTI.

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But we'd step out a little bit for that. You can learn more about that band and their upcoming show over at WRTI.org/moments notice. That goes back to 1994 from Tortoise's self-titled album, Tin Cans and Twine. One of the great jazz post-rock groups of the 90s and 2000s, and going to be a great show out of King of Prussia this coming week. Again, you can learn more at WRTI.org/moments notice. Nothing wrong with a little Tortoise on this Tuesday night. And Rich Willie in there featuring John Swanna before the top of the hour from Laid Back Volume 1. That was Long Lost Brothers. I am Julian Booker. I am with you until 2 o'clock this morning. And we've got some Jimmy Scott coming up later on and that new one from Audrey Ochoa as well. Thought we would get to some Shelly Mann coming up in this next set. We will start things with that new one from Stella Heath in tribute to Billie Holiday, one from her new one, For Billy, coming up after this on WRTI. Here's another pick from our Moments Notice Jazz listings on WRTI. Friday, July 3rd, Webb Thomas and the Superband perform at South Jazz Kitchen in North Philadelphia. 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

0: That's drummer Shelly Mann on WRTI, a fantastic record that came out in 1962 on the Impulse label 234, a record that features not just Shelly Mann, but Coleman Hawkins on tenor sax and piano. How about that? Hank Jones, Eddie Costa, George DeVivier. Check out that whole record if you haven't, or if you haven't in a long time. 1962's 234. On the Impulse label from Shelly Mann. We also heard music from Stella Heath from her new one, For Billy. That was Them, Their Eyes. I'm Julian Booker. Heard from a lot of folks over the weekend. Thanks so much for reaching out. You can always find me on Instagram and Threads at Booker_Julian, on Blue Sky at Booker-Julian. You can email me here in the studio as well, julian@wrti.org. I've mentioned this a couple times. We were slated to have Philly's Alexander Claffey in with us in the studio for a Philly-made recording session a week or two ago. Unfortunately, Alexander was under the weather. He is feeling better, and he is going to come back in August to record that session. We are still celebrating his music this month, though, as our Philly-made featured artist. We're going to hear one from his latest record, Alive in Philadelphia, Volume 1. That's coming up after some Tommy Flanagan, and the new one from the Helen Sung Big Band. That's up after this on WRTI.
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0: Thank you so much. Seamus Blake, Jaleel Shaw, Kevin Hayes, Bill Stewart. Thank you so much, Chris's Jazz Cafe.
1: It's Alexander Claffey on WRTI. He gave you the whole lineup, so there's no need for me to do it. But that was recorded live at Chris's Jazz Cafe in March of 2025. Alexander Claffey, our Philly-made featured artist for June from his record Live in Philadelphia, Volume 1, Just for the Love. We heard Tommy Flanagan in there doing the Intimacy for the Blues and the Helen Sung Big Band starting that set from their record Oracles. That was Wayne's World, as in Wayne Shorter, by the way, not the 1990s, very dated 1990s film. I am Julian Booker. We don't need to talk about Wayne's World anymore. We can just talk about jazz. That's good. Miles at Midnight coming up at the top of the midnight hour, something from 1985's You're Under Arrest. A bunch of stuff to get to before that, though, including Jimmy Scott. We're going to hear his version of Unchained Melody coming up after this on WRTI.
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That is the band leader Audrey Ochoa on the trombone from her new one, The Sorceress. We heard another one on WRTI and from The Source. That's the name of that record from Jimmy Scott. We heard that version of Unchained Melody. I'm Julian Booker, Miles at Midnight, coming up in just a couple minutes after the midnight hour. Top of the midnight hour, by the way, we got a bunch of stuff, some Jasmine Horn, some Charles Lloyd as well, new music from David Sanchez, and we'll also hear some Eric Scott Reed coming up next hour. So I hope you will stay tuned right here to WRTI. We'll move into the midnight hour with one from Ertu Marrera and Ricardo Basilar. Their new album together is called Moroccanos. This is Peino Chao, taking us into midnight, only here on community-supported WRTI.

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2: You are tuned to WRTI. Julian Booker with you at the top of the midnight hour. That means it's time for Miles at Midnight, which we do every Monday through Thursday night at this time. We play a classic Miles Davis track each of those nights, and I was inspired by Bobby Booker playing something from the Tutu record last night. So I thought we would go back to 1985's You're Under Arrest, and there's a lot of great tracks on this record. Love the version of Human Nature, love the version of Time After Time, the title track written by John Scofield, great as well. And by the way, this is a recording that throughout the album features folks like John Scofield, John McLaughlin, Al Foster, among others, and of course Miles Davis on a bunch of different stuff, including the trumpet, but also some weird synthesizer stuff, and even an Oberheim synthesizer. So, at any rate, this is Miles Davis from 1985. This is MD1, Something's on Your Mind. 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

MD1, Something's on Your Mind, MD2, music from Miles Davis on WRTI, 4 miles at midnight. That is from 1985's You're Under Arrest, again, a record that features John Scofield, John McLaughlin, Robert Irving III, Sting, Al Foster, all kinds of people on this record, but a great one. We will do more Miles, 4 miles at midnight tomorrow night, right at the top of the midnight hour. I'm Julian Booker. I am glad to be with you. You can find me on Instagram and Threads at Booker_Julian, on Blue Sky at Booker-Julian, or you can email me here in the studio, julian@wrti.org. Bobby Booker will be hanging out with you from 2 until 6, but I got you until then. And, we're going to do just a great performance from Jasmina Horn from her record, Dear Love, a long, slow-burning thing called Let Us Take Our Time. That's coming up after Moment's Notice on WRTI. Here's another pick from our Moment's Notice Jazz listings on WRTI. Tuesday, June 30th, the Bokhani Dyer Trio perform at Chris's Jazz Cafe in Center City. This show is a WRTI live event. 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

Your sound start floating around, pleasantly present, and alone, without phones, just be. Intertwine the intellects of minds and deep conversations begin to heal and reveal what is needed to nurture and grow. 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Hearts choose before the taking off of shoes and clothes. 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

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Let

0: That is music from Charles Lloyd, recorded in 1968, released in 1969 on the Soundtrack album. An amazing band with Charles Lloyd, Keith Jarrett, Ron McClure, Jack DeJohnette. We heard Voice in the Night on WRTI, again released in 1969. We also heard Nat Reeves from his new one Now in Time with 4RJ and Jazmaya Horn and Her Noble Force. That is from their record Dear Love, and maybe my favorite Jazmaya Horn performance there. Let us take our time. I'm Julian Booker, and we are going to get to some Jimmy Bruno coming up in this next set. First, after this message, we are going to hear new music from David Sanchez and his new record, Tombo, on Late Evening Jazz.
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0: Some unaccompanied Jimmy Bruno for this late night, early morning. Thought that'd be a good vibe from 2004's Solo. We heard that version of Stella by Starlight and David Sanchez. Before that, from his new one, Tombo, we heard Lumbaloo. I am Julian Booker. We got some, Nat Adderley Jr. to open the hour, next hour. He put a great record out. His debut as a band leader many years into his career recently called Took So Long. So we'll do something from that. We also have some Betty Carter, a new one from Chicago Soul Jazz Collective, Ahmad Jamal, and more coming up in the 1 o'clock hour. Let's move into, we're not quite there yet. I'm sorry, I got a little ahead of myself. We will get to some Jovanuti coming up in this next set, and we will get to the new one from Leslie Vincent. Her new record is called Slight Accent. We're going to hear a song called Love on Cape Cod. Good for this time of year, late June, now that we are officially in summer. Leslie Vincent coming up on WRTI.
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That is music from Abate Barahun and the Addis Ken Project, the title track from their new record, Addis Ken, on WRTI. Hell's Bells and Hallelujah, Philly's Joe Venuti and his Blue Four. And we heard new music from Leslie Vincent, a very summery song, especially for those of you that go up to New England, Love on Cape Cod. That was from Leslie Vincent's new record, Slight Accent. I'm Julian Booker. Got a little ahead of myself earlier because I was excited to play this. Something from Philly's Eric Scott Reed. Man, I love this record that came out last year. It features Nicholas Payton, Eric Alexander, Peter Washington, and Joe Farnsworth. The album is called Out Late, so appropriate for all of us here. Out late on this now early Wednesday morning. This is Glow, taking us into 1 o'clock on WRTI.

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took so long. His words, not mine. Nat Adderley Jr.'s first record as a band leader, over 50 years. That's how long it took him to do that. But I don't think it's necessarily too long. I think it's just the right amount of time because it was a great record from last October. Nat Adderley Jr. with Superstar. And before the top of the hour, Eric Scott Reed with Nicholas Payton, Eric Alexander, Peter Washington, and Joe Farnsworth from their 2025 release, Out Late. We heard Glow. I am Julian Booker. Very glad to be out late with you tonight, hanging out until 2 o'clock this morning. Bobby Booker will be sitting in at 2 o'clock. She'll have Jazz Through the Night for you until 6. We got new music from Virginia McDonald coming up. Her new album is called In Search Of. First, after moment's notice, we'll hear something from the great Betty Carter on WRTI. Here's another pick from our Moments Notice Jazz listings on WRTI. Thursday, June 25th, Tony Maselli presents the Julian Lee Quintet at Chris's Jazz Cafe in Center City. 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

0: Lovely version of that. A big hit, of course, in the 1980s, Time After Time. That version done by Birelli Legrand and Sylvain Leuc. Time After Time from their duet record on WRTI. We also heard Virginia McDonald from her In Search Of record with Retrogression, and Betty Carter started that set, Open the Door. I'm Julian Booker. The door is always open here at WRTI. You can always find me on Instagram and Threads at Booker_Julian, on Blue Sky at Booker-Julian, or you can email me here in the studio if you'd like, julian@wrti.org. We've got new music from Harry Sculler coming up. We also have music from Ahmad Jamal in this next set. We will start things after this message from the Chicago Soul Jazz Collective. They've got a new album called No Wind and No Rain. We're going to hear a song called The Laughing Heart coming up next on WRTI.
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0: That's Harry Scholar on WRTI with Bill Frisell, Desron Douglas, Jonathan Blake, and Walter Smith III. From Harry's new record, Echoes, we heard Study in Orange, a song for Bill Evans. Another great pianist, not Bill Evans, but Ahmad Jamal. Chamber music of the new jazz, we heard New Rumba, and Chicago Soul Jazz Collective from No Wind and No Rain. New music from them, that was The Laughing Harp. I'm Julian Booker, and we got some Blue Mitchell coming up in a little bit. I'm going to open the next set coming up in just a moment with a really, really good new artist from the West Coast named Sharada Shashadar. We're going to hear one from her new one, A Foot on the Grave, coming up after this on WRTI.
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From 1959 on the Riverside label, a record that features Blue Mitchell, Curtis Fuller, Jimmy Heath, Wynton Kelly, Sam Jones, and Philly Joe Jones. That was Blue Mitchell with The Head on WRTI. We also heard music from the Esperance Svensson Trio. That was Tuesday Wonderland. I know it's Wednesday, technically. Still feels like Tuesday night, though, to me. And Sharida Shashidar before that, music from the new record, A Foot on the Ground. We started that set with Escape Artist. I'm Julian Booker. That just about does it for me. Stay tuned. Bobby Booker coming in, hanging out with you for Jazz Through the Night from 2 until 6. And I'll leave you with something from Philly's The Brecker Brothers. We'll get a little funky before Bobby comes in. What do you say? This is some skunk funk taking us out here on Late Evening Jazz on WRTI. Take care.

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0: Music that's perfect for wherever this moment finds you. I'm Bobby Booker, sitting in for Josh Lee. You're tuned to Jazz Through the Night, as we just enjoyed the stylings of pianist Peter Delano, performing Zoning, taken from the tribute album for Dewey, as we continue our music mix with so many great artists in store, and they're all for you, including Cannonball Adderley and Clifford Brown. 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But first, let's take a moment to notice.
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0: Oh yeah, a nice one there from bebop master Barry Harris. The tune, There Is No One But You. We also enjoyed the stylings of tenor saxophonist Hadley Kalaman. The tune, Quadrivium. Opening up that set with the Julia Holzman Octet, as we heard a performance of Felicia's song. 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

0: Oh, what a blast. Trumpeter Arturo Sandoval there with Panza. We also enjoyed the stylings of Wallace Roney, the tune Elliptical, as that trumpeter extraordinaire carries forward the elements of Miles Davis as he always performs with elegance and precision and a distinctive voice of his own. Ben Wolfe kicked everything off with the tune Waltz 2. I'm Bobby Bucker, sitting in for Josh Lee. 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

one of the most beloved voices in jazz history, trumpeter Clifford Brown, his brilliance shining through in that performance of I Don't Stand a Ghost of a Chance with You. We also enjoy the stylings of Joe Webb with I'm Confessing That I Love You. Fats Waller kicked everything off with the Florida Flow. I'm Bobby Booker, and I'm so delighted to be a part of your listening experience as I sit in for Josh Lee. We've got some great artists still in store for you, including Cannonball Adderley, on Jazz Through the Night.

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0: 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I'm Bobby Booker, sitting in for Josh Lee, as we continue our music journey with so many great artists still in store, including Jimmy Smith and a selection from Lee Morgan. 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

0: You vocalists possess a voice as rich, flexible, and instantly recognizable as Sarah Vaughan. And we heard her with Lover Man, found on the Swinging Easy collection. We also enjoyed the stylings of the New Jazz Underground as they delivered Hold My Halo, Paint Me Perfectly. Opening up with Ileana Elias, and The Time Is Now, as found on her collection, The Three Americas. It's Jazz Through the Night. I'm Bobby Booker, sitting in for Josh Lee as we continue our music journey on listener-supported WRTI 90.1. Coming up, Lee Morgan. Stay tuned.
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keyboard innovator Herbie Hancock performing Tell Me a Bedtime Story. Always futuristic in his concepts, and indeed, always offering those memorable melodies. We also heard the stylings of Charlie Chen, the tune You Turn the Tables on Me from The Long Way Home. I'm Bobby Booker, and I'm so delighted to be a part of your listening experience here on member-supported WRTI 90.1. I'm sitting in for Josh Lee as we continue our music journey together with some great artists still to come, including Lee Morgan, on Jazz Through the Night.

on flute, Chip Wickham, joining the Outer Worlds Jazz Ensemble with Molecules. We also enjoyed the stylings of Jack Wilkins with Papa, Daddy, and Me. As Is opened up that set with a double rainbow. How colorful it is to hear these great sounds. On listener supported WRTI 90.1, I'm Bobby Booker, sitting in for Josh Lee, as we continue our music groove with a standard from one of Philadelphia's finest, trumpeter Lee Morgan with the Sidewinder on Jazz Through the Night.

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0: I'm Bobby Booker, sitting in for Josh Lee, and you're listening to Jazz Through the Night. Opening up with Jimmy Smith, the tune Hackensack from Softly as a Summer Breeze. What a great way to open this hour with the artist who transformed the Hammond B3 organ from a supporting instrument into a jazz powerhouse. Decades on, you can still hear his influence in nearly every jazz organist who has followed. Let's continue our music mix. We've got some great artists still to come, including Stan Getz. But first, let's take a moment to notice on WRTI 90.1.
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0: Blowing the Blues Away with Dave Young on piano, as we also enjoyed the stylings of Peace Fortress with Whatever You Want. Alan Harris kicked everything off with his vocal stylings delivering I Thought About You on listener-supported WRTI 90.1. I'm Bobby Booker, and I'm so delighted to be a part of your listening experience, sitting in for Josh Lee, with some great artists still in store for you. Coming up, Steve Wilson on Jazz Through the Night.
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0: What a musical picture Barry Green took in that performance of Mugshot. Art Tatum proceeded as he delivered The Stars Fell on Alabama, opening up with Nova Elusia, Ron Carter and Yo Tam Sober Scene. I'm Bobby Booker. So honored am I to be a part of your listening experience, especially as I sit in for Josh Lee here on Jazz Through the Night.
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Tenor saxophonist Stan Getz, one of the most recognizable sounds in jazz, performing Beatrice. We also heard from one of Philadelphia's finest, saxophonist Heroy Turf, from the 10,000 Hours collection. He performed The Believer. And we kick things off with a reimagining of the music of Thelonious Monk, as the Carlos Henrique Big Band delivered Ugly Beauty. I'm so delighted to be sitting in for Josh Lee on this edition of Jazz Through the Night. And if you'd like to keep up with my adventures in radio and more, feel free to reach out to me at Bobby, B-O-B-B-I, no E, Booker, across all social media platforms. Let's continue with

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0: hailing straight out of the G-Town area, guitarist Kevin Eubanks, the tune Contact. You know, I know Kevin is known to many from television, and jazz fans certainly know him as a deeply inventive guitarist, but he's one of us here in Philly, and a family that also possesses a musical background that expands across generations. I'm Bobby Booker, and welcome to our final hour of Jazz Through the Night. I'm sitting in for Josh Lee here on listener-supported WRTI 90.1. Now let's take a moment to notice.
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Goodbye to spring and all it's meant to me. 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

0: Trumpeter John Aida there with Chasing Peace. And we also enjoyed the vocal stylings of Arthur Prysock in his declaration entitled, I'm Through with Love. I'm Bobby Booker, sitting in for Josh Lee here on Listener Support at WRTI 90.1, with so many great artists still to come, including Booker Little. On Jazz Through the Night.
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Yeah, she's known as that trumpet chick, but definitely Arnetta Johnson knows how to hold it down. Hailing from the Delaware Valley area, we heard Who Are You? Lonnie Liston Smith and the Cosmic Echoes also in the mix with a seasonal treat called Summer Days, kicking things off with Billy Childs, Like Father, Like Son. It's Jazz Through the Night. I'm Bobby Booker, sitting in for Josh Lee on member-supported WRTI 90.1.

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Nate Smith on drums, Braxton Cook on saxophone, together with Hop, Skip, Jump. Booker Little also in the mix on trumpet with a rendition of Sweet and Lovely. Patricia Moreno opened up everything with Summer Days. It's Jazz Through the Night. I'm Bobby Booker, sitting in for Josh Lee. And before I bid you adieu, I must remind you, all things are possible when you're bold enough to believe. Stay safe, share a smile. More importantly, stay tuned to listener-supported WRTI 90.1, where great music lives.

Good morning. Welcome to Morning Jazz. We'll start off with one of the greatest songs from the Great American Songbook. This is Tony Guerrero on trumpet, and the tune is Over the Rainbow.

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That was Kenny Burrell on guitar, along with Stanley Turrentine on tenor sax for Saturday Night Blues. Good morning. Welcome to Morning Jazz. I'm Kate Borger. So glad to be here and so full of great music to share with you. Boy, this hour, the Tierney Sutton Band, Paul Blay, Tony Monaco, Ahmad Jamal, Bobby Hutcherson, and lots more. Right now we are going to Amos Lee, and the song is Look for the Silver Lining from the album My Ideal, a tribute to Chet Baker.

0: Hi, I'm Wynton Marcellus. If you had a chance to hang out with the jazz musicians, you'd probably hear some pretty strange language. Talking about flat five substitutions and 13 chords and the bridge, charts and changes, riffs, vamps, and so on. Musicians use their own set of terms to describe the music they play. And you don't have to know anything about these or any other words that describe music to enjoy it. 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
2: If I only had a brain, what a wonderful tune from The Wizard of Oz, Harold Arlen, Yip Harburg on lyrics. Oh, love it. That was an unusual version, I have to say, from the album Screenplay by the Tierney Sutton Band. I'm Kate Borger, and you're tuned to Morning Jazz. Welcome. Thank you. Thank you for being there. And we will move on now to Cheryl Ann Spencer on piano, along with Robert Bonisolo on tenor sax, Alex Sipiagin on trumpet, and a song called Dreaming About Bags.

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Weep for Me from Paul Blais' album, Paul Blais at Duke Farms. That was an alternate take. Before that, Tis Autumn from Katie George. Kate Borger here for Morning Jazz with Amma Jamal and Bobby Hutcherson on the way. We're going right now to the organist, Tony Monaco. And we're going to hear, yes, a Grateful Dead tune. Yes, it is a Grateful Dead tune played jazz style. It's called Truckin'. Tony Monaco here on Morning Jazz.

played by Ahmad Jamal on piano. That's from the album Emerald City Nights, live at the Penthouse. Before Ahmad Jamal, we heard Truckin' Tony Monaco. I'm Kate Borger with you for Morning Jazz, wrapping this hour up now with something with a wonderful rhythm, kind of tricky rhythm. It's called the Three-Fourths Blues from Bobby Hutcherson.

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1: To start off this hour of morning jazz, it's Archie Shepp and Horace Parlin with Deep River.

You call it madness, Ernie Andrews. I call it really great singing from the album No Regrets, Ernie Andrews here on Morning Jazz. Good morning to you. I'm Kate Borger, looking ahead at a fine hour. Hendrik Merkens and Champion Fulton, Dinah Washington, and Gregory Tardy, among others. Up next, it is trumpeter and composer Rebecca Coop Franks from her album Planets. We're going to hear Mercury.

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1: Some of the reason I believe in jazz is the oneness of man can come through the rhythm of your heart. It's the same any place in the world, that heartbeat. It's the first thing you hear when you're born or before you're born, and it's the last thing you hear. Martin Luther King said, "We must live together as brothers or die together as fools." Now, you can't say it much more direct than that. We've got to get an understanding, not just in music, but in every form of cultural exchange.
0: This Jazz Moment with pianist Dave Brubeck was created by the National Endowment for the Arts.

lovely piece called A Lullaby for Benny from Hendrik Merkens with John Shannon joining him on guitar. And before that, we heard from Miguel de Leon with My Brother, My Friend. Kate Forger here. You're tuned to Morning Jazz. Thanks so much for choosing jazz this morning out of all the things you could be listening to, or you could have complete silence. But I am so glad that you chose jazz. What a good choice that was. We have some wonderful music on the way, and we're going to go now to Champion Fulton. She's a terrific singer as well as pianist, but in this case from her piano album, Speechless. We're going to hear one called Happy Camper. This is Champion Fulton on piano.

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0: The song was You Are Too Beautiful from the King William Jazz Collective featuring Logan Keys on trumpet. And before that, a tune called Happy Camper from Champion Fulton's album Speechless. Kate Borger here for Morning Jazz, and we have one from Gregory Tardy coming up shortly. Then we'll be going to Johnny O'Neill, but first we're going to hear one of the great singers of the 20th century, really, really she was, and that is Dinah Washington from the album First Issue, The Dinah Washington Story, I Don't Want to Say Anymore. And let's hear Dinah Washington introduce this track herself in a live concert recording.
1: 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It's called The Backwater Blues. When it rains 5 days, and the skies turn black as night,

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Good morning and welcome to a brand new hour of Morning Jazz. We're going to start off with Luke Selleck on bass and Jimmy Green on tenor sax. The song's called Dog Days.

0: Fried Bananas, Nice for the Morning, from the Jazz Master Tracks album Standard Sessions, Volume 1. I'm Kate Borger. Thank you for joining me for another hour of Morning Jazz. This hour we'll be hearing from Harry Allen and Sarah Vaughan. Alan Hurt, Michael Wang, Jared Skonig, and Ron Carter. Also, Michael D's on the way. Right now, we'll go to Michael Keshammer and the Warehouse Sessions. This one is The Preacher.
1: All right, go ahead, Joel.

0: Hi, I'm Javon Jackson. Jazz, blues, Dixieland, fusion, bebop, cool, hot. It doesn't matter what you call it. It only matters that you love it. And this is the only place on your radio where you can hear it. 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
1: This is Steve Coleman. Thanks to my father, I was lucky when I was growing up to get to know the recordings of Charlie Parker. 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
2: 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Thank you.

Sarah Vaughan and a Cole Porter tune just doesn't get much better than that. Just one of those things. Before that, from the album Tenors Anyone, we heard from Harry Allen and Four Brothers was the name of the tune. I'm Kate Borger with you for Morning Jazz, going next to the bassist Alan Hurt in a song called The Long Goodbye, which features Larry Gelberry on baritone and tenor saxophones.

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was music from the trombonist Michael Wang and the album Bone of the Wang. And we have another trombonist coming up later in the hour. Actually, Michael Deese coming up. Ron Carter as well. And right now, from drummer Jared Skonik's album Two Takes, we're going to hear a song called 820.

off of Ron Carter's release, Finding the Right Notes, which he always does. We heard A Nice Song. That was the name of the tune, A Nice Song.

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Good morning. Welcome to a new hour of Morning Jazz. Johnny Hodges and Wild Bill Davis are going to start this hour off with the tune Just Squeeze Me.

We hope that you are enjoying the jazz on this public radio station. 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

That was a tune called Good People from Steve Turay's album Generations. I'm Kate Borger. I have some good music, great music, in fact, coming up this hour. Music from Dave Brubeck and Paul Desmond, Mads Tolling and the Mads Men, Jessica Williams, Duke Ellington, and Joe Castro all on the way. We'll go to the Peter Leitch New Life Orchestra now from the album New Life. We're going to hear Phil Robeson featured on guitar and Steve Wilson on alto sax for a song called Sorta, Kinda.

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1: I was kind of backed into writing my first song, which was Emily.
0: NEA jazz master Johnny Mandel is considered one of America's very finest composers and arrangers.
1: For the Americanization of Emily, I wrote the theme that I thought really captured Julie Andrews' character. And they said, we like this. And I said, well, I really gonna need a lyricist. They said, who do you want? I said, well, let's start at the top, Johnny Mercer. You got him. So Johnny came in and wrote Emily with me, and I just loved working with him.
0: This jazz moment with composer and arranger Johnny Mandel was created by the National Endowment for the Arts.
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2: 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I am Bob Craig. We begin serving these tasty treats from the Great Jazz Songbook this Sunday morning at 9. 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

Music from Duke Ellington's album Such Sweet Thunder, the title track, also called Cleo, here on Morning Jazz. So glad to be with you this morning. It's really been a pleasure, as always, and I'm going to leave you with one more tune. It is from Joe Castro's album Passion Flower for Doris Duke, and we're going to hear this one called Minuet in Jazz.

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Ben Patterson covering a Beatles song starts us off this hour of Jazz with Chuck Levins. He's on piano from Essential Elements, Here, There, and Everywhere.

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0: Yes, ain't you sorry, little guy?
1: Oh, yeah. Hootie's Blues, as done by Jay McShann. It's off of a release called Eastwood After Hours, live at Carnegie Hall. Man. Guillerme Diaz Gomez before that with Flor du Agreste. It's from a release called Leste. Guillerme is on trumpet. Keith Jarrett started off the set with My Song, the title track to that release. Jan Garbarek on alto sax along with Keith. Jazz with Chuck Levin's going to continue on now with Johnny Hodges and Rosetta.

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Just cooking along there. From the release Just Friends, Rick Hayden and John Pizzarelli together and the song Perdido. Nancy Harms before that with Rocks in My Bed. From Ellington at Night, Jeremy Siskin with Nancy there on piano. Johnny Hodges did Rosetta. Hey, Jazz with Chuck Levins. Welcome. Got, Gerald Wilson coming up, Earl Hines and Duke Ellington, too. Let's start this set with David Fathead Newman. It is The Gift.

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The great Dexter Gordon starting us off this hour, Jazz with Chuck Levins. It is a piece from Music for Lovers. Here's Love Locked Out.

0: Now, a jazz moment. In 1984, NEA jazz master Pat Metheny played a few dates with Charlie Hayden and Billy Higgins at the legendary Village Vanguard. One night, jazz icon Ornette Coleman showed up to catch their set.
1: You know, it's funny when somebody really heavy comes to hear you. You have different reactions. Sometimes it's terrifying. Sometimes it's exciting. When Ornette came, it was just inspiring. It was just like, wow, Ornette's here to check us out. And he came two or three nights in a row. And we'd have these great raps afterwards, as only you could have with Ornette. And Charlie actually was like, we gotta do a record, man. All of us, you know? And Ornette was like, yeah, let's do it. I was like, wow, you know? And we did, Song X.
0: This jazz moment with guitarist Pat Metheny was produced by the National Endowment for the Arts.

Very nice. Oh, that is a piece called When October Goes. That is Ken Poplawski from his Enrapture CD. Ehud Ashery on piano along with him there. Frank Potenza before that from his For Joe release. Frank on guitar, John Paisano on guitar, Fleur Duanui. Hope I'm saying that right. Maybe. Laverne Butler ahead of that with This Bitter Earth from Blues in the City. Bruce Barth on piano. And Dexter Gordon, Love Locked Out. Man, what a great song. Jazz with Chuck Levins and taking a look ahead here. Stan Getz, Rick Delorata, Swingadelic, Shirley Scott, Thad Jones, Eddie Higgins. Great stuff. Let's get started. Here's George Shearing with Autumn Serenade.

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Whoa. I tell you, that piece is called Big Bertha. That's from a group called Swingadelic, from their release called The Other Duke. Really great. Jazz with Chuck Levin's going to move on to Shirley Scott now with The Very Thought of You, featuring Stanley Turrentine.

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0: Hi, I'm Terrell Stafford. In a jazz solo, a player improvises on the melody while others accompany. All of the musicians run with the tune, doing the best they can to build a memorable solo right there on the spot. 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

Sonny Stitt from Salt and Pepper in the song My Mother's Eyes. Wow. Yeah. Wow. Dave Brubeck before that with Things Ain't What They Used to Be. That was off of the Ellington 69 All-Star White House Tribute. Paul Desmond on alto with him and Jerry Mulligan with him too there on baritone. Bob Kenmatsu ahead of that with I Like Someone. Okay, David Hazeltine on piano with him there. And the song or the album is called I'm in Love with You. Bob Kenmatsu on tenor sax. Jazz with Chuck Levins. Here's Chris Cotti to continue on with, featuring Jay Azzolina on guitar and Chris Cotti vocalizing and on bass with I Can't Give You Anything But Love. Here's Chris Cotti.

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1: 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I'm Nicole Sweeney. 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

Some really interesting stuff on this CD. It's called The Last Recordings. It's from Artie Shaw and a nice recording of Tenderly.

0: Now, a jazz moment. 2007 NEA Jazz Master Ramsey Lewis is still probably best known for his 1965 surprise hit, The In Crowd.
1: We had a habit on all the albums up to that one of having at least one song that we called sort of a fun song, something light, something easy. And so we decided to name the album that.
0: The In Crowd was recorded live at Washington, D.C.'s subterranean hotspot, Bohemian Caverns.
1: Thelonious Monk, Johnny Griffin, all the big name guys played there. And we weren't sure about The In Crowd because once, you know, people said who had played there, I said, oh, these are hard-nosed beboppers. The In Crowd may not. We were all wrong. I mean, if you listen to that record, we started playing that song and it was Dancing in the Aisles.
0: This jazz moment with pianist Ramsey Lewis was created by the National Endowment for the Arts.

That magic thumb of Wes Montgomery. I say thumb because he didn't play with a pick. He played with his thumb. And boy, could he ever. Man, oh, like no one else. Yesterday's is the name of the song. And looking ahead here, we got Ray Brown coming up. Oh, I forgot to tell you who played. Oh, my goodness. Charles Lloyd was ahead of Wes doing Georgia On My Mind. Oscar Peterson did Take the A-Train. I tell you, being forgetful here. Need more coffee, you know? Well, Ray Brown and Cassandra Wilson are coming up. Nice one from Cassandra. Let's start this set with Greg Abate, Phil Woods, and the Tim Ray Trio with Angel Eyes.

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What a nice treatment of that song. Wichita Lineman being done by Cassandra Wilson. Featured Kevin Bright on guitar from Belly of the Sun. It's a Jimmy Webb song. Cassandra Wilson doing it, though. Ray Brown ahead of that with Don't Get Sassy. Benny Green on piano. And Greg Abate, Phil Woods with the Tim Ray Trio did Angel Eyes. Jazz with Chuck Levins. Got Lester Young for you now with Nat Cole on piano and Buddy Rich on drums. What a crew. The song, I Found a New Baby.

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Vince Guaraldi and the song Calling Dr. Funk. I love it. Yeah, from the definitive Vince Guaraldi. Al Muirhead ahead of Vince with Softly as in a Morning Sunrise from Northern Adventures, Canada Sessions. And Artie Shaw started off the set with Too Marvelous for Words. That's from Last Recordings. Hank Jones along with Artie there on piano. Chuck Levin's here with something now from Nora Germain. She's on violin from the Go For It release, and it's wonderful.

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That's off of Parisian Protocol. Paul Vornhagen there with Blame It On My Youth. Oh, I know that. I know that one, sure. Well, anyway, David Benoit ahead of that with Entree New from Lost and Found. And Nora Germain did wonderful from Go For It. She's on violin there. A lot of great music, great adventures, and I'm just sitting back with the coffee and kind of getting into it, kind of directing all these little kind of directions here. Hope you're enjoying it too, really. I'm Chuck Levins. Got something now from Emmett Cohen. This is off of Master's Legacy series, and Jimmy Cobb on drums on this. It's a piece called Interlude.

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0: Hi, I'm Wynton Marcellus. If you had a chance to hang out with the jazz musicians, you'd probably hear some pretty strange language. Talking about flat five substitutions and 13 chords and the bridge, charts and changes, riffs, vamps, and so on. Musicians use their own set of terms to describe the music they play. And you don't have to know anything about these or any other words that describe music to enjoy it. 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

That is from a release called Speak Low. And of course, the song, This Time, The Dream's on Me. That right there was Boz Scaggs. And you may remember Boz Scaggs from rock and roll, from, oh yeah, well, that's the very one and only, the very same. And there he is with This Time, The Dream's on Me, Boz Scaggs. John Abercrombie and his quartet ahead of that from Up and Coming, and with a piece called Joy. And Matt Ray did a song called Pent Up House. Oh, boy. That's from his Lost in New York release. Matt Ray there on piano. Chuck Levin's here. Welcome. And I'm really glad you're along. I tell you, got some really interesting stuff coming up. Got one here from Charlie Hayden. This is off of Time Life. And it is his version of Blue in Green.

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1: 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I'm J. Michael Harrison. 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

Rice and shoes. Down with love, the root of all midnight blues. Down with things that give you that well-known pain. 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Down with love, let's liquidate all its friends. Moon and June and roses and rainbows ends. Down with songs that moan about night and day. 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
1: Some of the reason I believe in jazz is the oneness of man can come through the rhythm of your heart. It's the same any place in the world, that heartbeat. It's the first thing you hear when you're born or before you're born, and it's the last thing you hear. Martin Luther King said, "We must live together as brothers or die together as fools." Now, you can't say it much more direct than that. We've got to get an understanding, not just in music, but in every form of cultural exchange.
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2: If it takes forever.

off of Le Grand Freddy. Freddie Cole with I Will Wait For You. Man, oh man, that's Freddie Cole, always fun. Joe Locke was on vibes on that. Yeah, Bill Evans Trio before that. That, it was Some Other Time. It's off of a release called On a Monday Evening, Bill Evans Trio. And Wes Montgomery started off the set with If I Should Lose You. Found that on the Complete Riverside recordings from Wes Montgomery. Chuck Levin's here. Got, oh my goodness, yes, Marilyn Scott coming up. We got some Benny Goodman, some really fun stuff. Molly Alexander, Gerald Wilson, Mads Tolling and the Mads Men. You'll love that. And Cyrus Chestnut as well. Let's continue on now with something from Clifford Brown and Max Roach together. Brown and Roach Incorporated. The song, I'll String Along With You.

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0: I'm Javon Jackson. Jazz, blues, Dixieland, fusion, bebop, cool, hot. It doesn't matter what you call it. It only matters that you love it. 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
2: 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Thank you.

David Fathead Newman, that's off of his Lone Star Legend release. Oh, yeah. And the song One For My Baby, One More For the Road. Great piece, great playing. Anton Mocklader ahead of that with a new one from a release called Non Solace. He's on guitar with the song All Blues. And Joe Chambers started off the set from Funky Pieces of Silver with the song The Outlaw. Yeah. Chuck Levin's here. Got something now from Rebecca Dumaine. This is off of her Happy Madness release. Features Dave Miller on piano, Brad Buth on guitar, and it is Rebecca Dumaine with So Nice, the Summer Samba.

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What a great player. Yeah. That's Light in the Dark, the title track to the release from Claudio Roditi. Oh, my, yeah. Oh, it's so good. It's the Roditi Ignacek Rasin Fase group, actually. And the song Light in the Dark. Statesman of Jazz before that. Why Do I Love You? Featured Frank West and Norman Simmons. And the Statesman of Jazz. Rebecca Dumain from Happy Madness did So Nice, the Summer Samba as well. Hi, I'm Chuck Levins, and it's my pleasure to be here playing these great pieces of music. Just inspiration, really. I tell you, yeah. Steve Blalock for you now from Mixed Bag. This is a song called Mean to Me.

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0: His love of jazz was motivated by his sister, who used to sing commercials for Coca-Cola and Dr. Pepper. One day when he was about 7 years old, she came home with the record from the great Louis Armstrong, and not too long after that, she bought him his first trumpet. Music from Kenny Dorham, getting things started on Evening Jazz with Soon. It's Nicole Sweeney, hoping that you're doing good and feeling fine. Speaking of Louis Armstrong, we're going to hear from him a little later on in the show. And I'll be sharing some information on another great way that you can kind of hang out with Pops. We're going to be doing some hanging until 10 p.m. I've got some music on the way from the Kenny Drew Trio, something new from Sven Wunder, and music on the way from an artist that's going to be performing here in Philadelphia. You could read more about it. Be sure to check out WRTI.org for this week's Moment's Notice. Alan Harris coming up next on WRTI.
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0: Arnett Cobb with one of his original compositions, That Smooth Sailing on Evening Jazz. We heard new music. This is her debut album as a leader, L'Olivon de la Rosa with Si Por Mi Llueve from her album Jewels. Her father, a skilled jeweler who used to play the trumpet and also the title Jewel, because, well, L'Olivon made sure to polish every track on this album. You can imagine it's her first album as a leader, something so personal. And she wanted to make sure it was perfect. At the top of the set, we heard from Alan Harris with I'm Old Fashioned. Visit WRTI.org and check out this week's Moments Notice. Alan is coming to town. He's going to be at South Jazz Kitchen Friday through June 28th. So you've got a few days to plan and treat yourself to live music. And that is what Moments Notice is all about. So be sure to check it out at WRTI.org. Music on the way from Wynton Marsalis. We'll also be hearing something new from Emmett Cohen. It's Nicole Sweeney with you on WRTI. We'll get back to the music with some more new music. Bobby Broom on the way.
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0: from his album Black Codes from the Underground. That's Wynton Marsalis with Frisinian Man. We also heard the Kenny Drew Trio with Weirdo, and at the top of that set, new music from guitarist Bobby Broom. The name of the album is Notes of Thanks, and he's thanking saxophonist Sonny Rollins, who he got a chance to play with. And thankfully, you know, this was something important to Bobby. He wanted to make sure that this album was done when Sonny was still alive, and he accomplished that. We heard a tune, The Freedom Suite, from Sonny's 1958 recording. Much more music on the way with Nicole Sweeney. We can't thank you enough for your support, because it truly keeps the music playing. I know it just sounds like something we're saying, but it's true. Without all of you, it would be radio silence. The end of our fiscal year is just about a week away, which means you still have time to support WRTI and all the great music and programming that you get here. So visit WRTI.org to support your community. Music on the way from Matt White featuring Liz Kelly. They're going to dive into some music of Dolly Parton on WRTI.
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He grew up in a musical family. His dad is a drummer who at one time toured with Lee Konitz and would have rehearsals in the basement. That's new music from Stockholm's Sven Wonder with Scenic Byway. We heard a swinging tune from the Hank Mobley Quartet, Avila and Tequila. And at the top of the set, Matt White featuring Liz Kelly. Matt decided to tap into the earlier work of Dolly Parton on this new album. And we heard a classic one, Jolene. Much more music on the way with Nicole Sweeney. Don't forget to visit WRTI.org. You may be saying, Nicole, you're always sending me there. But that's because there's so much great information, content, and fun at WRTI.org. Check out the latest, The Late Set. Josh Jackson and Nate Chenin sit down with Emmett Cohen to talk about just all the great work he's doing. So that and more at WRTI.org. Speaking of Emmett, we're going to dive into his latest album. Here's the title track, Universal Truth on Evening Jazz.

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0: That song is every bit worth of its 11 minutes and 16 seconds. Dr. Lonnie Smith with Hugh Masekela's Son of Icebag from his album Think, recorded July of 1968 on the Blue Note label. Philly's Lee Morgan on that trumpet sounding so, so good. You know, Dr. Lonnie Smith wasn't an actual doctor as far as a PhD is concerned, but he was certainly a doctor of music, and he really stood by that and was proud of that doctor and just how he healed people through his sound and just through all the work that he did. More music on the way that'll help you feel good. I call music some of the best medicine any doctor or not doctor could prescribe. It's Nicole Sweeney having a good time with you on Evening Jazz. We'll hear music from Helen Sung's big band, new music from Lakeisha Benjamin. At 9 p.m., Jazz at Your Request on the way. We're going to get back to the music with, I mean, truly one of the best. She shares a name with my grandmother, and my baby girl has her name as her middle name. Sarah Vaughn on the way on WRTI.
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0: The latest from Steve Wilson on Evening Jazz, that's Helen's Song. When he was a really young kid, Steve wanted to be a drummer, but his dad had this really cool record collection. And some of the first recordings he remembered hearing were Swiss Movement by Eddie Harris and Les McCann, Country Preacher by Cannonball Adderley. You can imagine what hearing those kinds of records will do to a young person. So when Steve was about 10, his dad took him to a jazz festival in his hometown of Hampton, Virginia, where he saw live Eddie Harris, Les McCann, Cannonball Adderley, Rahsaan Roland Kirk, you know, just transferring those record moments to live moments. And that is really what drew Steve to the music. We heard from Sarah Vaughan featuring Clifford Brown, I'm Glad There Is You. That is the truth. I'm so glad there is all of you out there that listen and support us at WRTI. We've got more music on the way. We're going to be hearing from the Mighty Burner, Charles Erlin. Speaking of Les McCann, he's coming up too, and we're going to be hearing from Coleman Hawkins in this next set. It's Nicole Sweeney, Lakeisha Benjamin on the way.
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0: Music from his latest album, Alive with Ghosts Today. Chris Potter on WRTI with This Earth Would Have No Charms for Me. And that's such an interesting title. It absolutely comes with the story. It's from a letter Harriet Newby, a slave, wrote to her free husband, Dangerfield Newby. And apparently she placed it in his pocket as he prepared for a raid. And she wrote, "If I thought I should never see you, this earth would have no charms for me." We heard music from the sweet sounds of Coleman Hawkins with Strings and April in Paris. And at the top of that set, new music from Lakeisha Benjamin's album, We Dream. You're hearing Jeff Tane Watts on drums, Sean Jones on trumpet. I mean, including Lakeisha, Jeff and Sean, those are truly some of the greatest musicians of, I can say, my generation. And we heard Dream Breaker. It's Nicole Sweeney, and I know there's a lot of information that you get. We're playing classics. We're playing brand new music. We're giving you these brand new titles. 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Check out the playlist where you can get all that information. We're going to get back to the music with something new. Moises Dos Santos on the way.
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1: Picture me a Pagnani with tea for two and two for tea. Me for you and you for me alone. Nobody near us to see us or hear us, no friends or relations. We can vacation.

They're representing for the City of Brotherly Love, Haley Brunell, featuring Temple University's own Terrell Stafford with T for Two. We heard Philly's Charles Earl and the Mighty Burner. Yeah, he gave us that track. Kicking off the set, new music from Brazilian bassist and composer who cites Jaco Pastorius and Michael Jackson as influences. We heard Brazilian Spirit featuring trumpeter Theo Croker. Music on the way from Ben Webster. I've got something new from Nduduzo Macatini and another artist who's coming to town. You can check out Moments Notice at WRTI.org for more. It's Nicole Sweeney getting you back to the music. Here's the latest from the Helen Sung Big Band, A Little Bird Watchin'.

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